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2: The current temperature is 81 degrees here on Sun Radio, your home for easy, relaxing favorites.

0: Hello, Sun City Center. This is Robin Watt with the Emergency Squad. We are so lucky to be living in a community that is powered by volunteers. Our HOAs, COAs, clubs, service organizations all work because there are people that are willing to do the jobs to make them work. And that's the same thing with the Emergency Squad. And now, after almost 60 years of service, we find that we are struggling to have enough volunteers to fill the ambulances. So sometimes when you call, you might hear,
1: "I'm sorry, we don't have an ambulance available."
0: And technically, that's not correct because we have three more sitting in the ambulance bay. The problem is the ambulance needs three volunteers to run. And so we're always looking for people that are willing to reach out to help their neighbors, to come in, make new friends, learn new skills. It's good for you in more ways than I can tell you. And most of our volunteers love it. You don't need medical experience. You don't even need to live in the community. Our average age is 73, and we'd love to meet you at our house, not at your house. So come by the squad at 720 Ray Watson Boulevard. Get a tour of the building. Meet with some of our volunteers. Or you can call Chris McCann, our assistant chief of HR. Her number is 813-434-4184. And talk about finding out what our job opportunities are. We would love for you to join us. Thank you.

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1: The jury's done for the day. I'm Lisa Brady, Fox News, at the Lindsey Clancy murder trial in Massachusetts.
2: My understanding is that you would request to be excused till tomorrow at 9 o'clock, so I'm going to excuse you till then.
1: Judge William Sullivan, a short time ago, also thanking jurors for their hard work, hours after telling them to keep deliberating, following a note that they could not reach a unanimous decision over the killing of Clancy's three young children.
3: This is 23 hours of deliberations over 4 days for this jury of nine women and three men. And instead of perhaps sending in another note saying they wanted more time or that they perhaps are still in an impasse, it's interesting that they've decided to go back for the night. I mean, it implies that they're still working through this to see if they can reach a unanimous decision one way or the other.
1: Fox's Brian Yenes at the courthouse in Plymouth. Clancy is using an insanity defense. Tropical storm Edouard just making landfall a short time ago near Johnson Bayou, Louisiana. Maximum sustained winds 60 miles per hour, but heavy rain the main concern, possibly several inches in some areas. Forecasters expect potentially dangerous flash flooding in southeast Texas into tomorrow. Iran reportedly firing missiles and drones in response to new U.S. strikes. Even after a warning from President Trump, they'll be hit harder if there's retaliation.
4: These appear to be relatively widespread strikes focused on southwestern Iran. Reports of explosions on Qeshem Island and also in the city of Bandar Abbas. These are IRGC strongholds. This is where the Iranian Navy was threatening the international shipping lanes of the Strait of Hormuz as recently as last night.
1: Fox's Trey Yings to the U.S. military says it is targeting Iran's Revolutionary Guard. There's no independent confirmation of Iranian reports that a U.S. strike hit a house hosting a wedding, leading to deaths and injuries. A sell-off on Wall Street, the Dow, down 418 at the bell.
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1: The jury's done for the day. I'm Lisa Brady, Fox News, at the Lindsey Clancy murder trial in Massachusetts.
2: My understanding is that you would request to be excused till tomorrow at 9 o'clock, so I'm going to excuse you till then.
1: Judge William Sullivan, a short time ago, also thanking jurors for their hard work, hours after telling them to keep deliberating, following a note that they could not reach a unanimous decision over the killing of Clancy's three young children.
3: This is 23 hours of deliberations over 4 days for this jury of nine women and three men. And instead of perhaps sending in another note saying they wanted more time or that they perhaps are still at an impasse, it's interesting that they've decided to go back for the night. I mean, it implies that they're still working through this to see if they can reach a unanimous decision one way or the other.
1: Fox's Brian Yenes at the courthouse in Plymouth. Clancy is using an insanity defense. Tropical storm Edouard just making landfall a short time ago near Johnson Bayou, Louisiana. Maximum sustained winds 60 miles per hour, but heavy rain the main concern, possibly several inches in some areas. Forecasters expect potentially dangerous flash flooding in southeast Texas into tomorrow. Iran reportedly firing missiles and drones in response to new U.S. strikes, even after a warning from President Trump they'll be hit harder if there's retaliation.
4: These appear to be relatively widespread strikes focused on southwestern Iran. Reports of explosions on Keshem Island and also in the city of Bandar Abbas. These are IRGC strongholds. This is where the Iranian Navy was threatening the international shipping lanes of the Strait of Hormuz as recently as last night.
1: Fox's Trey Yings to the U.S. military says it is targeting Iran's Revolutionary Guard. There's no independent confirmation of Iranian reports that a U.S. strike hit a house hosting a wedding, leading to deaths and injuries. A sell-off on Wall Street, the Dow down 418 at the bell.
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1: A not guilty plea in a high-profile murder case. I'm Lisa Lacera, Fox News. After an hours-long hearing in Utah, Tyler Robinson, the 23-year-old accused of killing Charlie Kirk, will face trial, and the possibility of the death penalty is on the table.
2: Utah District Judge Tony Graff, siding with prosecutors who argued there was a mountain of evidence that Tyler Robinson fatally shot Charlie Kirk last September.
3: The state's evidence of identity is substantial. Combining forensic DNA matching with statements attributed to defendant admitting responsibility for the shooting.
2: Ruling the 23-year-old will stand trial. Robinson pleading not guilty to all seven charges, including aggravated murder, a charge that makes him eligible for the death penalty. Prosecutors argued Robinson created a great risk of death for others when shooting Kirk, who was speaking at Utah Valley University. The defense argued there was no evidence anyone else's life was threatened.
1: Fox's Kristen Goodwin, in a statement, the Kirk family said, in part, every step in this process carries the weight of all that Charlie's murder has taken from his family, especially his children who will grow up without their father. Jurors in the Lindsey Clancy trial in Massachusetts will try again tomorrow after a fourth day with no verdict. They're determining whether Clancy is criminally responsible for killing her three young children.
4: The judge has the option to use what's called a Tui Rodriguez charge. It's a final jury instruction that asks the jury to give the case one more hard look to re-examine their views. If the jury comes back deadlocked after that, the judge cannot force more deliberation. If the jury says they're done, it's a mistrial.
1: Fox's Brian Yenis in Plymouth. President Trump says he's nominating Acting Navy Secretary Hung Cao for the permanent job. Cao, who's a combat veteran, has been serving in the job since John Phelan departed in late April. 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

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With them, just let one kid fall down and seven mothers faint. I guess we're both happy.

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1: A not guilty plea in a high-profile murder case. I'm Lisa Lacera, Fox News. After an hours-long hearing in Utah, Tyler Robinson, the 23-year-old accused of killing Charlie Kirk, will face trial, and the possibility of the death penalty is on the table.
2: Utah District Judge Tony Graff, siding with prosecutors who argued there was a mountain of evidence that Tyler Robinson fatally shot Charlie Kirk last September.
3: The state's evidence of identity is substantial. Combining forensic DNA matching with statements attributed to defendant admitting responsibility for the shooting.
2: Ruling the 23-year-old will stand trial. Robinson pleading not guilty to all seven charges, including aggravated murder, a charge that makes him eligible for the death penalty. Prosecutors argued Robinson created a great risk of death for others when shooting Kirk, who was speaking at Utah Valley University. The defense argued there was no evidence anyone else's life was threatened.
1: Fox's Kristen Goodwin, in a statement, the Kirk family said, in part, every step in this process carries the weight of all that Charlie's murder has taken from his family, especially his children who will grow up without their father. Jurors in the Lindsey Clancy trial in Massachusetts will try again tomorrow after a fourth day with no verdict. They're determining whether Clancy is criminally responsible for killing her three young children.
4: The judge has the option to use what's called a Tui Rodriguez charge. It's a final jury instruction that asks the jury to give the case one more hard look to re-examine their views. If the jury comes back deadlocked after that, the judge cannot force more deliberation. If the jury says they're done, it's a mistrial.
1: Fox's Brian Yenis in Plymouth. President Trump says he's nominating Acting Navy Secretary Hung Cao for the permanent job. Cao, who's a combat veteran, has been serving in the job since John Phelan departed in late April. 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
1: 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The current temperature in Sun City Center is 79 easy listening degrees here on Sun Radio.

0: The Chair Volleyball Club is meeting at Community Hall, 1910 South Pebble Beach Boulevard in Room 4 from 5 till 7 p.m. on Wednesdays and Sundays from 1 until 3 p.m. The club is open to Sun City Center residents and Kings Point residents with a gold card. 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
1: It will go to trial. I'm Lisa Lacerra, Fox News. After an hours-long hearing, the judge overseeing the Tyler Robinson case has determined there is enough evidence for it to move forward. Robinson, who's 23, has pled not guilty to shooting Charlie Kirk to death on the campus of Utah Valley University last September, where he was giving a speech. Judge Tony Graff read some of the evidence he considered, including text messages Robinson sent to his roommate.
2: Defendant allegedly stated, "I had the opportunity to take out Charlie Kirk, and I took it." He followed this with a second text message addressing why he acted. "Why did I do it? I had enough of his hatred. Some hate can't be negotiated out."
1: Judge Graff also ruled Robinson could face the death penalty. The next court date is set for October. A trial date has not yet been determined. U.S. Central Command said it's completed its latest round of strikes against Iran as Tehran claims it fired missiles and drones at U.S. interests in the Middle East. This latest round of fighting, the first in a week, as the Trump administration has focused on economic pressure on Iran to get them to negotiate a deal. A government shutdown avoided for now as Congress signs off on a short-term spending bill.
3: Bipartisan approval of the short-term continuing resolution sets aside the threat of a government shutdown until early December. The House gave final approval to the bill 370-48 weeks after the Senate overwhelmingly passed the bill before the August recess. The measure now heads to President Trump's desk for his signature. Last year, a partisan fight over federal spending triggered a record 43-day government shutdown. A partial shutdown of the Department of Homeland Security lasted for 76 days over objections about immigration enforcement.
1: Fox's Jared Halpern at the White House. Thousands without power in Texas as Tropical Storm Edward roars ashore. 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
1: 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Easy favorites all day and all night, where the current Sun City Center temperature is 78 degrees.

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2: It will go to trial. I'm Lisa Lacerra, Fox News. After an hours-long hearing, the judge overseeing the Tyler Robinson case has determined there is enough evidence for it to move forward. Robinson, who's 23, has pled not guilty to shooting Charlie Kirk to death on the campus of Utah Valley University last September, where he was giving a speech. Judge Tony Graff read some of the evidence he considered, including text messages Robinson sent to his roommate.
3: Defendant allegedly stated, "I had the opportunity to take out Charlie Kirk, and I took it." He followed this with a second text message addressing why he acted. "Why did I do it? I had enough of his hatred. Some hate can't be negotiated out."
2: Judge Graff also ruled Robinson could face the death penalty. The next court date is set for October. A trial date has not yet been determined. U.S. Central Command said it's completed its latest round of strikes against Iran as Tehran claims it fired missiles and drones at U.S. interests in the Middle East. This latest round of fighting, the first in a week, as the Trump administration has focused on economic pressure on Iran to get them to negotiate a deal. A government shutdown avoided for now as Congress signs off on a short-term spending bill.
4: Bipartisan approval of the short-term continuing resolution sets aside the threat of a government shutdown until early December. The House gave final approval to the bill 370-48 weeks after the Senate overwhelmingly passed the bill before the August recess. The measure now heads to President Trump's desk for his signature. Last year, a partisan fight over federal spending triggered a record 43-day government shutdown. A partial shutdown of the Department of Homeland Security lasted for 76 days over objections about immigration enforcement.
2: Fox's Jared Halpern at the White House. Thousands without power in Texas as Tropical Storm Edward roars ashore. 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

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I will feature artists including Blake Shelton, Keith Urban, Sam Hunt, Tim McGraw, Garth Brooks, Alan Jackson, Reba McEntire, Shania Twain, Carrie Underwood, Martina McBride, Merle Haggard, George Jones, Randy Travis, Clint Black, Brad Paisley. You get the idea. 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
1: 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Easy favorites all day and all night, where the current Sun City Center temperature is 78 degrees.

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1: He's headed to trial. I'm Sue Guzman, Fox News. And we're getting word from a Utah judge that Tyler Robinson, the man charged with murdering Turning Point USA founder Charlie Kirk, will be headed to trial. The latest from Fox's Garrett Tanner.
2: This was a win across the board for prosecutors. Judge Tony Graff ruled that there is enough evidence for Tyler Robinson to go to trial, to face all seven charges against him, including aggravated murder, and importantly, that he will be eligible for the death penalty. In Utah, capital punishment is only an option if there are aggravating factors in a murder charge. And in this case, prosecutors argued Robinson put other people's lives at risk when he shot Charlie Kirk. The judge agreed with those arguments and noted how multiple people were standing near Kirk when he was shot.
1: Robinson has pleaded not guilty. U.S. military hitting targets in Iran after it said Tehran tried to attack commercial ships and American forces in the Middle East. U.S. strikes abruptly ended a month without military action.
3: Those strikes are ongoing, targeting areas along the Strait of Hormuz where they have seen some activity of late in terms of rockets and missile launchers that appeared prepared to target those ships in the Strait of Hormuz. It's important to point out that last night there was another Iranian projectile fired at a Saudi tanker that was passing through the strait or toward the strait, and that is the fourth such ship that has been targeted by Iranian cruise missiles and projectiles, drones, and other missiles since last Monday.
1: Fox's Jennifer Griffin. The USS Abraham Lincoln aircraft carriers arrived in eastern Thailand following a long deployment in the Middle East. Officials say they'll be there to allow the service members some time to recharge before heading home to the U.S. And U.S. Senator Ed Markey has secured the Democratic nomination in the Massachusetts Senate primary, defeating challenger U.S. Representative Seth Moulton, and former medical device executive Mike Minogue has won the Massachusetts GOP primary for governor. 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

0: sorry, we don't have an ambulance available.
1: Nobody wants to hear or say those words. But at Sun City Center Emergency Squad, we've come to realize that the shortage of volunteers is happening more frequently. 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Technically, we always have an ambulance available, but those ambulances don't roll without trained volunteers. The Emergency Squad has been serving our residents for almost 60 years, and we have always been free in everything we do for the community. And we are free because we are all volunteer. The long-term sustainability of our organization depends on getting people who want to contribute to the well-being of their community, who want to help others, and who thrive on the satisfaction and reward of knowing that you've made someone's day much better because you've volunteered. Do you think you're too old? Our average age is 73. Don't have medical training? 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Too busy with other things? 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Don't live in Sun City Center? You don't have to. We've had volunteers travel as far as from Orlando or Venice, Florida. Please consider giving your time. Without you, our services and our time in the community may not last. If you're interested, please give Chris McCann a call. She's our Assistant Chief of Human Resources, and her phone number is 813-434-4183.

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1: The time is 3:30. Easy favorites all day and all night, where the current Sun City Center temperature is 78 degrees.

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I'm Ellie Anderson, and I am the leader of Save Sun City Center and their president. 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
1: He's headed to trial. I'm Sue Guzman, Fox News. And we're getting word from a Utah judge that Tyler Robinson, the man charged with murdering Turning Point USA founder Charlie Kirk, will be headed to trial. The latest from Fox's Garrett Tanner.
2: This was a win across the board for prosecutors. Judge Tony Graff ruled that there is enough evidence for Tyler Robinson to go to trial, to face all seven charges against him, including aggravated murder, and importantly, that he will be eligible for the death penalty. In Utah, capital punishment is only an option if there are aggravating factors in a murder charge. And in this case, prosecutors argued Robinson put other people's lives at risk when he shot Charlie Kirk. The judge agreed with those arguments and noted how multiple people were standing near Kirk when he was shot.
1: Robinson has pleaded not guilty. U.S. military hitting targets in Iran after it said Tehran tried to attack commercial ships and American forces in the Middle East. U.S. strikes abruptly ended a month without military action.
3: Those strikes are ongoing, targeting areas along the Strait of Hormuz where they have seen some activity of late in terms of rockets and missile launchers that appeared prepared to target those ships in the Strait of Hormuz. It's important to point out that last night there was another Iranian projectile fired at a Saudi tanker that was passing through the strait or toward the strait. And that is the fourth such ship that has been targeted by Iranian cruise missiles and projectiles, drones, and other missiles since last Monday.
1: Fox's Jennifer Griffin. The USS Abraham Lincoln aircraft carriers arrived in eastern Thailand following a long deployment in the Middle East. Officials say they'll be there to allow the service members some time to recharge before heading home to the U.S. And U.S. Senator Ed Markey has secured the Democratic nomination in the Massachusetts Senate primary, defeating challenger U.S. Representative Seth Moulton, and former medical device executive Mike Minogue has won the Massachusetts GOP primary for governor. 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

0: Easy Favorites, Sun Radio.
1: Yeah, Breaker 19, this here's a rubber duck. You got a copy on me, Big Ben, come on. Yeah, 10-4, Big Ben, for sure, for sure. By golly, it's clean, clear to Flagtown, come on. Yeah, it's a big 10-4 there, Big Ben. Yeah, we definitely got the front door, good buddy. Mercy sakes alive, looks like we've got us a convoy.
2: Dark of the moon on the 6th of June in a Kenworth pulling logs. Cab over Pete with a reefer on and a Jimmy hauling hogs. We is heading for Bear on I-10 about a mile out of Shaky Town. I says, Pigpen, this here's a rubber duck and I'm a

0: about 5 miles or so. 10, Roger. Them folks is getting intense up here.
1: By the time we got into Tulsa Town, we had 85 trucks in all. But they's a roadblock up on the Cloverleaf, and them bears is wall to wall. Yeah, them Smokies as thick as bugs on a bumper. They even had a bear in the air. I says, calling all trucks, this here's the duck. We

0: Ben. Negatory, Big Ben. You're still too close. See how them hawks are starting to close up my sinuses. Mercy sakes, you better back off another 10.
1: Well, we rolled up Interstate 44 like a rocket sled on rails. We tore up all of our swindle sheets and left them setting on the scales. By the time we hit that shy town, them bears was getting smart. They'd brought up some reinforcements from the Illinois National Guard. There's armored cars and tanks and jeeps and rigs of every size. Yeah, them chicken coops was full of bears and choppers filled the skies. Well, we shot the line, we went for broke with 1,000 screaming trucks and 11 long-haired friends of Jesus in a chartreuse microbus.
0: Rubber duck to Sodbuster. Come on there, you have 10-4 Sodbuster. Listen, you want to put that microbus in behind that suicide jockey? Yeah, he's hauling dynamite. He needs all the help he can get.
1: Well, we laid a strip for the Jersey Shore, prepared to cross the line. I could see the bridge was lined with bears, but it didn't have a doggone dime. I says, Pigpen, this here's a rubber duck. We just ain't going to pay no toll. So we crashed the gate doing 90.

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1: 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Easy favorites all day and all night, where the current Sun City Center temperature is 78 degrees.

0: The United Methodist Church of Sun City Center, 1971 Haverford Avenue, is pleased to present a special piano and trumpet recital on Sunday, September 20th at 3 p.m. at the church. Dr. Andre Mutt on piano and Andrew Langham on the trumpet. They will be performing a program entitled Songs of Travel, including works by Bach, Irving Berlin, and many others. 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And for information about this and other concerts and recitals at the church, you can contact Steve Crow, Concert Series Coordinator, at 949-842-9616. 949-842-9616. 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
1: Trial. I'm Sue Guzman, Fox News. And after an hours-long hearing Tuesday, a judge overseeing the Tyler Robinson case has determined that there is enough evidence for it to go to trial. Robinson accused of killing conservative activist Charlie Kirk almost a year ago. Judge Tony Graff citing evidence that included texts that Robinson sent to his romantic partner Lance Twiggs that day.
2: Defendant allegedly stated, "I had the opportunity to take out Charlie Kirk, and I took it." He followed this with a second text message addressing why he acted. "Why did I do it? I had enough of his hatred. Some hate can't be negotiated out."
1: Graff also ruling Robinson will be eligible for the death penalty. Robinson has pleaded not guilty. CENTCOM announcing that their latest round of strikes against Iran is complete. Fox's Kevin Cork.
3: Those attacks hitting the IRGC's air defense sites, radar systems, and maritime assets near the Strait of Hormuz. President Trump on Truth Social asking, when are the Iranian people going to rise up and fight? He also said he isn't trying to force Tehran back to the bargaining table, saying the U.S. has almost total control of the Strait of Hormuz as Iran's economy totally collapses. Now, for its part, the regime continues to fire indiscriminately across the region. Jordan says it downed 10 of 13 ballistic missiles, while Bahrain and Kuwait report intercepting Iranian drones. The escalation comes as U.S. sanctions deepen Iran's financial crisis.
1: President Trump says the U.S. has almost total control of the Strait of Hormuz. And 80-year-old U.S. Senator Ed Markey has secured the Democratic nomination in the Massachusetts Senate primary, defeating U.S. Representative Seth Moulton. Former medical device executive Mike Minogue has won the Massachusetts GOP primary for governor, will face Democrat incumbent Maura Healey.
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0: The small talks that we had, they're all priceless. 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

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But please beware. 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And the National Fraud Elder Hotline is 1-833-FRAUD-11. That's 1-833-372-8311. Once again, that number is 1-833-372-8311. 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
2: Set to stand trial. I'm Ted Lindner, Fox News. Tyler Robinson is going to stand trial in Charlie Kirk's killing almost a year ago and face the possibility of the death penalty.
3: Utah District Judge Tony Graff siding with prosecutors who argued there was a mountain of evidence that Tyler Robinson fatally shot Charlie Kirk last September.
4: The state's evidence of identity is substantial, combining forensic DNA matching with statements attributed to defendant admitting responsibility for the shooting.
3: Ruling the 23-year-old will stand trial. Robinson pleading not guilty to all seven charges, including aggravated murder, a charge that makes him eligible for the death penalty. Prosecutors argued Robinson created a great risk of death for others when shooting Kirk, who was speaking at Utah Valley University. The defense argued there was no evidence anyone else's life was threatened. Kristen Goodwin, Fox News.
2: In a statement on the judge's ruling, Kirk's family said they are united in their love for Charlie and their commitment to the pursuit of justice. U.S. military carrying out a new round of strikes against Iran.
5: Targets near the Strait of Hormuz were hit by U.S. airstrikes, the second round of attacks since this weekend. President Trump says the strikes are in response to Iran attempting to drop mines in the Strait of Hormuz and launching eight missiles at a U.S. base in Jordan. In a social media post, the president says if Iran retaliates for the very justified attack, they will be hit again at a much harder and higher level. He also warns the biggest attack of them all is waiting in the wings, and when it's over, there will be very little left of the Islamic Republic of Iran. The trading of strikes this week ended a weeks-long lull in military operations. The Trump administration has focused on new economic pressure against Iran. At the White House, Jared Halpern, Fox News.
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0: The Sun City Center swim dancers are preparing for their next performance with the Suncoast Waterworks in Palm Harbor. Synchronized swimmers will perform at the annual Synchro Bells show on October the 4th in Palm Harbor. The group is welcoming new members, and they encourage anyone who has an interest in synchronized swimming to learn about it and check it out with the swim dancers. If you'd like to participate, you can attend a practice. They are held in the lap pool Mondays and Wednesdays from 7 till 8:30 p.m. and Fridays from 7:30 a.m. till 9 a.m. Participants are asked to wear your swimsuit, bring a towel. 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For more information, contact Maria Hodge at 856-981-9992, 856-981-9992. 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
1: 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Songs that make you smile. Songs that make you feel good. It's a variety you'll love. And it's only on

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1: Set to stand trial. I'm Ted Lindner, Fox News. Tyler Robinson is going to stand trial in Charlie Kirk's killing almost a year ago and face the possibility of the death penalty.
2: Utah District Judge Tony Graff siding with prosecutors who argued there was a mountain of evidence that Tyler Robinson fatally shot Charlie Kirk last September.
3: The state's evidence of identity is substantial. Combining forensic DNA matching with statements attributed to defendant admitting responsibility for the shooting.
2: Ruling the 23-year-old will stand trial. Robinson pleading not guilty to all seven charges, including aggravated murder, a charge that makes him eligible for the death penalty. Prosecutors argued Robinson created a great risk of death for others when shooting Kirk, who was speaking at Utah Valley University. The defense argued there was no evidence anyone else's life was threatened. Kristen Goodwin, Fox News.
1: In a statement on the judge's ruling, Kirk's family said they are united in their love for Charlie and their commitment to the pursuit of justice. U.S. military carrying out a new round of strikes against Iran.
4: Targets near the Strait of Hormuz were hit by U.S. airstrikes, the second round of attacks since this weekend. President Trump says the strikes are in response to Iran attempting to drop mines in the Strait of Hormuz and launching 8 missiles at a U.S. base in Jordan. In a social media post, the president says if Iran retaliates for the very justified attack, they will be hit again at a much harder and higher level. He also warns the biggest attack of them all is waiting in the wings, and when it's over, there will be very little left of the Islamic Republic of Iran. The trading of strikes this week ended a weeks-long lull in military operations. The Trump administration has focused on new economic pressure against Iran. At the White House, Jared Halpern, Fox News.
1: The new numbers this morning from Congo's Ministry of Health says that the Ebola outbreak there has killed more than 3,000 people now out of over 6,100 confirmed cases. 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

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Chance of thunderstorms, of course, later in the afternoon and evening. Yep, our usual typical summertime pattern here in Sun City Center. Speaking of horses, how about some wildfire?

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Well, we'll get to all the birthdays here a little bit later. I did want to mention one now. Steve Porcaro, American rock keyboardist and vocalist with Toto, celebrating a birthday today. And he was born in Los Angeles, California. And he's 69 today, and he brought us lots of hits like this one. This is Rosanna. We're going to hear it now on Sun Radio 96.3.

Well, it's 7:42 right now on Sun Radio 96.3 FM. That's Africa. And that is Toto right here. Hey, you know, we heard the Beatles and one of their versions of Strawberry Fields Forever a few minutes ago. The Drive My Car Band brings the music and the magic and the spirit of the Beatles to Sun City Center. Get ready to go back in time to the 1960s with the Drive My Car Band at John Lennon and Beatles. Tribute Band takes to the stage at the Methodist Church, 1971 Haverford Avenue. That's Friday, October 2nd at 7 p.m. as part of the church's Thank God It's Friday series. It's more than a tribute band. They bring live music, theatrical presentation, humor, and, authentic period costumes, too, with five men creating the excitement, optimism, and irreverent spirit of the Beatles. You will enjoy that. They'll take audiences on a musical trip through some of the most beloved songs ever recorded. So that's October 2nd. It will be at the United Methodist Church, 1971 Haverford Avenue, and the tickets are $20 in advance, $25 at the door. You can get them at the Pages of Life bookstore Monday through Thursday from 10 a.m. till 2 p.m. at the church office, 8:30 a.m. till 4 p.m. Monday through Thursday. You can go to lovethelight.org. That's the website. 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Or you can get them at the the bookstore Sundays from 9:30 to 12:30 as well if you'd like to get the tickets. But be sure to check it out. That is October the 2nd. And we're going to give you a little lead time on that one. See, because it's, let's see, it is September 2nd. September the 2nd already. Labor Day, of course, is coming up on Monday. Now, today, I mentioned a couple of the birthdays. Hugo Montenegro, American composer, arranger, orchestra leader, was born in New York City. We lost him in 1981. He was born on this day. Also, Rick Lewis, American doo-wop tenor. You'll hear some of his stuff on Friday afternoons here on the station. He was a tenor with the Silhouettes, and you might remember Get a Job. He was born in Philadelphia on this day. We lost him in 2005, but we're going to hear music from both of those guys right now with, of course, Hugo Montenegro, and we'll hear from the Silhouettes as well right here on Sun Radio. 96.3 FM. Good Wednesday morning, everybody.

Get a Job, Rick Lewis. He was born on this day in 1933. One of the many folks born on this day. Well, let's run them down again. 10 minutes before 8 o'clock. Well, we heard American composer and arranger, orchestra leader, Hugo Montenegro, born in 1981. Just mentioned Rick Lewis, American doo-wop tenor with the Silhouettes, right? Get a Job. He was born in Philadelphia. Some of the other folks born on this day, Joan Kennedy was the first wife and socialite, wife of Ted Kennedy, senator from Massachusetts. She was born in 1936 in New York City. I lost her in 2025. American soul singer Bobby Parafi, I'm Your Puppet. He was born in Tallahassee, Florida. We'll hear him in just a little bit. He was born in 1939. Jimmy Clanton, American rock vocalist. Remember, he was born in Baton Rouge, Louisiana. Go, Jimmy, go, and Just a Dream. We may even hear, maybe even dig out a Jimmy Clanton song this morning. He's 86 today. 1946 to 2006. Rock and soul pianist and organist Billy Preston, songwriter too, and we'll hear from him. As a matter of fact, he teamed up with the Beatles on Get Back, and we'll hear from him here in just a little bit as well. 1946, Marty Greb, who was an American rock session guitarist, and he was a touring musician. He was a keyboardist as well. He toured with the Buckinghams and Bonnie Raitt, born in Chicago. He was born on this day, this September the 2nd. Remember Krista McAuliffe? She was the teacher who died in the Space Shuttle Challenger accident in 1986, and she was born in Boston. She was a teacher in New Hampshire, and we do remember her well because it was such a big deal, you know, the first teacher in space, and then we had that Challenger explosion back in 1986, a real tragedy. But Krista was born on this date. Former NFL quarterback Terry Bradshaw, 78 years young today. And, of course, he was also a broadcaster with the networks, with CBS and Fox in later years. Anyway, he has a birthday today. American tennis player, a Grand Slam winner, Jimmy Connors, is 74 today. Yeah, quite a few birthdays out there today. Steve Porcaro, born in 1957. He was an American rock keyboardist and vocalist with Toto. That's why we heard some Toto music to celebrate his birthday today. He was born in L.A. and 69 years young. Pro Hall of Fame running back, Harold Dixon, 66. Keir Starmer, British politician, is 64 today. And Swedish auto racer, Marcus Ericsson, he is 36 years young. Those are just some of the folks who have celebrating birthdays today. I'm Your Puppet. Remember this one, 1966.

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1966 was the year for that one. 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And a good morning to you. How are you? It's a Wednesday morning. Well, all women are invited to a ladies' luncheon Wednesday, September 9th, back to where we belong. That's the theme. And that's hosted by the South Shore Women's Connection. The featured speaker will be Robert Jones, who is a beekeeper from Valrico. He'll tell you all about bees. And the guest speaker is Sarah Schwalen. And she will share her story. My life hasn't always been sweet, but I found something sweeter than chocolate. You won't want to miss that. 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Payment must be made out to Stonecroft Ministries and mailed to Nancy Decker, 5203 Admiral Point Drive in Apollo Beach, 33572 is the zip, and let them know if you're a first-time guest. They will have a special gift waiting for you as well. Seating is limited, so don't delay. It's they expect a full house, and it's Stonecroft Ministries, and it'll be held, the event, at the Life Enrichment Center at the United Methodist Church, 1971 Haverford Avenue. Doors open at 11, and it's from 11:30 until 1:30, and it's next Wednesday. All right, let's go back to 73 with Judd Strong.

that's Son of a Preacher Man, and that's Dusty Springfield. 1968 was the year. 16 after 8 on Sun Radio, 96.3 FM. Night in the Morning here with you on this Wednesday morning. And the History Society of Sun City Center is hosting an open house at the Information Center September 9th from 11 until 1. A dedication ceremony will be held to honor SCC historian John Bowker. Over the years, John spent countless hours gathering information for the History Society to add to their archives to preserve Sun City Center. And he worked to maintain accurate records while researching and documenting the growth of SCC from its beginning in the early 1960s. He also started the Information Center with 50 volunteers, alternating hours to answer questions about SCC and give tours to the campus to visitors interested in becoming residents. There'll be some short speeches at noon and a chance to see some of the displays about the History Society, what they've collected over the years. And they invite all community members to join them to celebrate Sun City Center and its growth. The CA will provide some light refreshments as well for everyone's enjoyment. So we'll hope you'll check that out. And that is, they're hosting an open house at the Information Center September 9th, Saturday the 9th from 11 until 1. A reminder from Sun Radio, 96.3 FM. And let's see, let's get back to music.

I misspoke a couple of minutes ago when I said something about Saturday the 9th. Well, I meant Wednesday, because next Wednesday is the 9th, because today is the 2nd, and there you go. So anyway, that's with the History Society and their event and all. So anyway, what else is going on? We always got stuff going on here in Sun City Center, and we're here to tell you about some of it. The United Methodist Church of Sun City Center will hold their annual Health and Wellness Day on Saturday, September 26th from 10 a.m. till 2 p.m. They'll offer glucose, A1, and blood pressure and BMI screenings. This will be offered on that day. Flu shots also. Gamut University will be offering physical, occupational, and speech pathology screenings. Moffitt will be there with their mobile unit offering mold and lung screenings, as well as head and neck screenings. And they will have hearing screenings there as well. You can visit them at 1971 Haverford Avenue here in Sun City Center to take advantage. And you can speak directly to healthcare representatives and find out about their services. For more information, you can contact Janine Holland. Janine Holland, 813-634-3425, 813-634-3425, or you can contact the church, the United Methodist Church of 1971 Haverford Avenue, the church phone number as well for more information. And the second annual Makers Market is coming up. 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Now, I know the Needle Crafters Club is highly involved in this, and they're going to have a lot of unique items for sale. This is the second annual, and this is going on Saturday from 10 a.m. till 2 p.m. at Sun City Center's Community Hall, 1910 South Pebble Beach Boulevard. This Saturday, September the 5th, from 10 to 2, a unique Maker's Market. Contact 813-727-1369. 813-737-1369. If you'd like to find out, talk to Carrie if you want more information on that. 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

836 right now, 24 before 9 o'clock, 80 degrees our current temperature here in Sun City Center, headed for a high of 90 this afternoon, and we'll have certainly a large chance of showers and thunderstorms later on this afternoon and evening, 60 to 70% chance in the area. 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And if you want more information, about vendor opportunities, call Denny at 813-359-0354, 813-359-0354, and speak to Denny. 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Okay, they would appreciate that. 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Together we can keep Sun City Center looking great. Our little corner of paradise here, right? And if you're into maybe swim dancing, the next swim dancing show will be in Palm Harbor. Synchronized Swimmers will perform at the annual Synchro Bell Show, October the 4th in Palm Harbor. And they are welcoming new members to the group. And if you are interested in synchronized swimming, you can learn about it. Check out, they have practices. You can attend a practice at the lap pool Mondays and Wednesdays from 7 to 8:30 p.m. and Friday from 7:30 a.m. till 9 a.m. Well, of course, you're asked to wear your swimsuit, bring a towel, and they welcome swimmers of all experience levels who are interested in learning synchronized swimming in a modern, supportive environment. For more info, you can contact Maria Hodge at 856-981-9992, 856-981-9992. Maria will give you more information on that, okay? 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

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You make love in fun. Hey, you know, a lot of events coming up, and the folks at here in Sun City Center are involved with them, and a lot of fundraising efforts going around. And we've got a show coming up in October, which you'll be hearing more about coming up on Sunday on the 25th from 2 until 5. That is we're going to hear more about that from Nancy McCall, who's fundraising, involved in fundraising efforts. And you can hear Nancy on the podcast, the Lisa and Vern's About the Town podcast that they do every Saturday. And you can hear Nancy McCall on this coming Saturday's podcast talking about fundraising efforts via the Community Association. That's part of our Saturday morning lineup here on Sun Radio. It starts at 8 o'clock with the Attorney Patrick Smith Show. 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At 9 o'clock, it's About the Town with Lisa and Vern and their podcast. And at 10 o'clock, Veterans Corner Radio with Joe Mulberger. And the first of the month, we do something called the Scheme Fraud Prevention Programs. This has been put together by the Tampa Bay Arts and Education Network. They're going to be talking about the romance and friendship scheme. And boy, I'll tell you, there are a lot of those types of fraud going on, and you'll hear about that at 11 o'clock. That's on the first Saturday of the month here on Sun Radio. That's our Saturday morning information lineup. 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
1: When will the Iranian people rise up and fight? I'm Dave Anthony, Fox News. President Trump asked that on Truth Social after more U.S. attacks.
2: According to CENTCOM, a variety...

0: Of IRGC targets were hit, including air defense sites, radar systems, maritime assets, mine laying capabilities, and communication sites. President Trump told Fox News overnight, if they do respond, they'll be hit much harder. This is a very big hit today. If it goes a third time, they're going to be totally wiped out as a country. The Iranians did end up responding, with the U.S. coming under fire in multiple different countries. They launched 13 ballistic missiles at U.S. forces in Jordan. They also targeted the UAE, Kuwait, Bahrain, and Iraq with missiles and drones.
1: Well, that's Fox's Trey Yingston. Tel Aviv oil prices are down slightly after spiking up yesterday. WTI now just under 90 bucks a barrel. Gas, though, up 3 cents this morning. AAA's national average for regular 412 per gallon. But Treasury Secretary Scott Bessent tells Fox inflation is far worse in Iran. Their economy is collapsing.
2: We have imposed the blockade, which is quarantining and isolating the country. And now we are applying sanctions like have never been seen before, that are going to asphyxiate the regime.
1: The morning after Tropical Storm Edward hit Texas near the Louisiana coast, it's still a depression moving north, and Fox Weather's Britta Merwin reports from Port Arthur it's still causing trouble.
3: We have a flash flood emergency across Tyler and Hardin counties. That's just to the northwest of where I am standing. We have 10 to 20 inches of rain. This is a life-threatening situation. To complicate the scenario, 40 to 50% of Tyler and Hardin counties do not have power.
1: 1 hour from now, Lindsay Clancy's jury resumes deliberations at her murder trial the day after telling the judge they're deadlocked, considering her insanity defense in the killing of her three children. In Utah, Charlie Kirk's accused assassin, Tyler Robinson, pleads not guilty after a judge ruled he will go on trial for murder and could face...
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Thanks for tuning in to the morning show. 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
2: The current temperature is 81 degrees here on Sun Radio, your home for easy, relaxing favorites.
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Bobby V, 1968, Come Back When You Grow Up, 9:44 in the morning, 16 before 10 on Sun Radio. And if you're looking to attend one of the most meaningful events of the South Shore area this September, well, you need a ticket. But it won't cost you a dime. The United Methodist Church of Sun City Center is inviting the community to a special ecumenical remembrance 25 years later, Remembering, Healing, and Hope for 9/11 on Friday, September 11th at 7 p.m. It'll be held at the United Methodist Church, 1971 Haverford Avenue in Sun City Center. Tickets are free, but seating is limited, so get your tickets early. You're invited to stop by the church office and pick up your tickets well in advance of the event. It is offered by the church as a gift to the entire South Shore community, marking a quarter century since the events of September 11th, 2001. It's an evening of remembrance, reflection, and hope. Rather than focusing on politics or division, the event seeks to link people together with shared memories and a renewed commitment to the community. Poetry, handbells, personal testimony, audience participation, and there will be a special mass choir composed of many singers from local ensembles throughout the area. The service is ecumenical in nature, welcoming people from every faith or affiliation, or those who don't have an affiliation at all. You can participate in the spirit of unity, dignity, and respect, and it reflects the belief that compassion, understanding, and hope can illuminate even the darkest moments in history. So if you're planning to attend, please get your tickets early, up to four. Go to the church office, 1971 Haverford Avenue, here in Sun City Center, the United Methodist Church. And the GFWC Women's Club, a 501c3 organization, will hold an afternoon of fun and live music by world well-known entertainer Aaron Abu, Friday, October 30th, from 4 to 5:30 p.m. Community Hall, 1910 South Pebble Beach Boulevard. Doors will open at 3 for a silent auction, sponsored tables, additional entertainment, a dessert table, and you can also bring your own beverages and snacks. 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This is coming up in October, the end of October, so we're giving you lots of heads up on this, okay? Up next, Garth Brooks. It's The River. We've got it for you on Sun Radio, 96.3 FM.

David Gates and Brad, Sweet Surrender, Sun Radio, 96.3 FM. Well, the women's chorus of Sun City Center is holding their final auditions for the chorus today, Wednesday, September the 2nd, and they will be practicing. They'll be doing rehearsals starting September 9th and continue right into December. The women's chorus of Sun City Center.

219-805-1378, 219-805-1378. And for more information and to get an audition time. And so that's coming up, something for us all to look forward to later in the fall season. And the Hope Fund for Children, a 501c3 nonprofit organization, is seeking volunteers for their 26-27 school year. They support local elementary students in grades K through 5, and due to increased demand, additional volunteers are needed this year for the upcoming school year. Now, it's an all-volunteer nonprofit working with at-risk children, migrant families, offering mentoring, tutoring, reading support, and positive adult relationships in a safe, nurturing environment. Volunteers are paired with the same child each week to help build consistency and trust. Volunteer orientation. Well, one was held already, but there's another one in case you missed the first one. In the Everhart room, they will have another orientation in October. For those on, you know, if you were unable to attend the first one, you can volunteer or learn more by calling Beth Ewing. Beth is at 330-509-2759, 330-509-2759. You can email her at gbewing, G-B-E-W-I-N-G 14. That's gbewing14 at gmail.com, or you can visit their website, the HopeFundSCC.org, HopeFundSCC.org. And this is a very, very worthwhile organization. So if you have some time, and it doesn't take that much time, just an hour or two a week, you will, and it'll be great help to the young children out there. Okay. Sun Radio. A little bit of Sunbush City Limits. Ike and Tina Turner taking us toward News Time.

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1: When will the Iranian people rise up and fight? I'm Dave Anthony, Fox News. President Trump asked that on Truth Social after more U.S. attacks.
2: According to CENTCOM, a variety of IRGC targets were hit, including air defense sites, radar systems, maritime assets, mine-laying capabilities, and communication sites. President Trump told Fox News overnight, if they do respond, they'll be hit much harder. This is a very big hit today. If it goes a third time, they're going to be totally wiped out as a country. The Iranians did end up responding, with the U.S. coming under fire in multiple different countries. They launched 13 ballistic missiles at U.S. forces in Jordan. They also targeted the UAE, Kuwait, Bahrain, and Iraq with missiles and drones.
1: That's Fox's Trey Yingston. Tel Aviv oil prices are down slightly after spiking

0: Up yesterday. WTI now just under $90 a barrel. Gas, though, up 3 cents this morning. AAA's national average for regular $4.12 per gallon. But Treasury Secretary Scott Bessent tells Fox inflation is far worse in Iran. Their economy is collapsing.
1: We have imposed the blockade, which is quarantining and isolating the country. And now we are applying sanctions like have never been seen before that are going to asphyxiate the regime.
0: The morning after Tropical Storm Edward hit Texas near the Louisiana coast, it's still a depression moving north, and Fox Weather's Britta Merwin reports from Port Arthur it's still causing trouble.
2: We have a flash flood emergency across Tyler and Hardin counties. That's just to the northwest of where I am standing. We have 10 to 20 inches of rain. This is a life-threatening situation. To complicate the scenario, 40 to 50% of Tyler and Hardin counties do not have power.
0: 1 hour from now, Lindsay Clancy's jury resumes deliberations at a murder trial the day after telling the judge they're deadlocked, considering her insanity defense in the killing of her three children. In Utah, Charlie Kirk's accused assassin, Tyler Robinson, pleads not guilty after a judge ruled he will go on trial for murder and could face the...
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Air temperature 90, feels like temperature up near 100, and some showers and thunderstorms later this afternoon.

Whitney Houston here on Sun Radio 96.3 FM said there'll be a fundraising jewelry sale at the Kings Point North Clubhouse Banquet Room on September 24th from 10 a.m. till 1 p.m. Browse a wonderful selection of jewelry while supporting a great cause. This popular event is open to everybody, not just Kings Point residents. So if you are in Sun City Center, you can check it out. The cost of admission is $5 for a piece of jewelry. Jewelry starts at $3, folks, and that's September 24th from 10 to 1 at the Kings Point North Clubhouse Banquet Room. So make a note and be sure to check it out. And the Friends of the Riverview Library will host its fall book sale Friday, September 11th from 1 to 5 and Saturday, September the 12th from 10 a.m. till 4 p.m. at the Riverview Library, 9951 Barm Riverview Road. The sale will feature a wide selection of books for children, teens, young adults, adults, CDs, DVDs, Blu-ray discs, games, puzzles, and other items for all ages. Payment will be accepted by cash, check, Zelle, or credit card. And for purchases of $10 or more, under $10, I believe you need cash for that. And the proceeds from this will benefit library programs and services, and organizers encourage community members to attend, browse the selection, and learn more about becoming a member of the Friends of the Library, too. So check it out. That's in Riverview, the 11th and the 12th of September. It's a Maker's Marketplace, September 5th at Community Hall, 1910 South Pebble Beach Boulevard. That's from 10 a.m. till 2 p.m. A lot of handmade, unique items. This is their second annual Makers Marketplace. It's a free event. I know the needle crafters are heavily involved with this, and they have a lot of stuff that they are going to be showing you. So if you're looking for gifts for the upcoming holiday season, you want to check that out. This coming Saturday, the Makers Marketplace from 10 a.m. until 2 p.m., Community Hall, 1910 South Pebble Beach Boulevard. Okay, community reminders from your community radio station, Sun Radio 96.3 FM. Right now, let's go back to 71 and listen to Ringo Starr, It Don't Come Easy. 21 and a half after 10 here on Sun Radio 96.3

Ace of Base, and I Saw the Sign. 10:27. Here comes the Dave Clark Five. Going back to the '60s.

David Clayton Thomas and Blood, Sweat, and Tears and When I Die, 1033 here on Sun Radio, 96.3 FM. Well, the Hillsborough Public Works Department and Sun Radio want you to be aware of that road closure on Cherry Hills Drive south of the Ojai Avenue intersection. The road is closed right now for the next several weeks as they complete an Ojai Avenue stormwater culvert replacement. The road closed up to 29 days, they say, so they can construct a boxed culvert under the road. And that will affect, well, it continues till the project is, you know, completed. Drivers detoured to Ojai Avenue, Desert Hills Drive, Riviera Drive, and Augusta Drive to get around that road closure. And as with any construction project, you know, they remind you that inclement weather may cause some delays. And that reminder from Sun Radio and from Hillsborough County Public Works Department. And attention performers! There is a variety show coming up in Sun City Center, and if you're interested in getting in on this, what you do is you get in touch with Nancy McCall, nmccall@suncitycenter.org. They're looking for singers, dancers, comedians, magicians. Maximum number of people per act is 4. It'll be held Sunday, October 25th from 2 to 5 p.m. at Community Hall, 1910 South Pebble Beach Boulevard. That is a variety show. The deadline to apply is Friday, September 18th. So get the gang together and maybe do put on a show for us. And if you're a member of one of the dance clubs, by the way, World of Dance 3 is something you can get in on. They're holding their initial meeting on Friday, the 4th of September, in the boardroom of the CA office at 9 a.m. That's coming up this Friday. So if your club is interested in participating in that, please send a representative to that meeting. But Nancy McCall is the lady to contact if you, you know, and you want to get in on that comedy show, the variety show coming up in October. And we'll have tickets go on sale for that in the atrium kiosk later on. By the way, you want to know what's going on as far as the entertainment committee and everything is concerned at Sun City Center. Listen for Nancy McCall. She will be the guest, Lisa and Vern's guest on the podcast, About the Town podcast, which will feature this Saturday morning at 9 o'clock, right after the 9 o'clock news here on Sun Radio. Saturday morning, yeah, we feature our entertainment information and entertainment series. It starts at 8 o'clock with Patrick Smith, the attorney Patrick Smith show, where you can get your legal questions answered for free on the air. And then at 9 o'clock, it's Lisa and Vern's podcast, About the Town. Veterans Corner Radio with Joe Mulberry. Burger, that's at 10. And then at 11, it is the program that was put together, shall we say, by the Tampa Bay Arts and Entertainment Network. That is with Sheriff Chad Cronister, and the featured folks on the broadcast will be our Master Deputy Jeff Mary. And Kim Droege, who had, of course, had the program Connecting with Kim. They will be on talking about the romance scheme, romance and friendship scheme. That's the scheme that will be focused on this Saturday. Now, there are the fraudsters out there who are trying to get our hard-earned money here in Sun City Center. And we can't let that happen. We must arm ourselves with that. So it is the program. It's all about scams, the scams that are perpetrated on our citizens here in Sun City Center. And the friendship and romance scam will be the one which will be focused on the program this Saturday at 11 here on Sun Radio. 96.3 FM, our Saturday. Excuse me, our Saturday morning information series right here on the radio. Right now, Freddie Fender up next here.

Well, the Great Fire of London destroyed thousands of homes on this day in 1766, and St. Paul's Cathedral as well. That's the Great Fire of London. U.S. Treasury was founded in 1789 on this day in history. Ho Chi Minh proclaimed Vietnam's as a democratic republic in 1945. And let's see, what else happened? Well, in case you're wondering about national days, National Blueberry Popsicle Day. I like popsicles. Well, blueberry popsicles, why not? Also, Pierce Your Ears Day, ladies. So you may want to, and it's World Coconut Day today. So if you you're looking for something to celebrate, you can do that on this 2nd of September. And Ladies Ancient Order of Hibernians, by the way, is sponsoring a baby shower for the Foundations of Life organization, which provide counseling, mentoring, referrals, testing, and much needed supplies for moms to be and their infants. The shower will be held October 3rd and 4th. Before and after each Mass, Saturday at 4 p.m., Sunday, 8 a.m., 10 a.m., and noon. That's all at the Prince of Peace Catholic Church, 702 Valley Forge Boulevard in Sun City Center. 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Of course, they need play and sleep outfits, boys and girls, 6 to 9 months. 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You can be the grandma. Cash and checks can be made out to Foundations of Life. Also, accepted if you have larger items like cribs and playpens and bassinets and strollers, things like that. They cannot accept those items at Prince of Peace, but they can accept them at the Foundations of Life Catholic Charities, 6845 North Dale Mabry in Tampa. So they can, Suite A in Tampa, they can accept them there if you have larger items. And if you, you can call 813-631-4398 and talk to Liliana, and they thank you for your generosity in helping moms and babies, okay? 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

Kodachrome, there you have the Paul Simon feller right there, 5 minutes before 11 here on Sun Radio 96.3 FM. 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
1: When will the Iranian people rise up and fight? I'm Dave Anthony, Fox News. President Trump asked that on Truth Social after more U.S. attacks.
2: According to CENTCOM, a variety of IRGC targets were hit, including air defense sites, radar systems, maritime assets, mine-laying capabilities, and communication sites. President Trump told Fox News overnight, if they do respond, they'll be hit much harder. This is a very big hit today. If it goes a third time, they're going to be totally wiped out as a country. The Iranians did end up responding, with the U.S. coming under fire in multiple different countries. They launched 13 ballistic missiles at U.S. forces in Jordan. They also targeted the UAE, Kuwait, Bahrain, and Iraq with missiles and drones.
1: That's Fox's Trey Yingston, Tel Aviv. Oil prices are down slightly after spiking up yesterday. WTI now just under 90 bucks a barrel. Gas, though, up 3 cents this morning. AAA's national average for regular 412 per gallon. But Treasury Secretary Scott Bessent tells Fox inflation is far worse in Iran. Their economy is collapsing.
3: We have imposed the blockade, which is quarantining and isolating the country, and now we are applying sanctions like have never been seen before that are going to asphyxiate the regime.
1: The morning after Tropical Storm Edward hit Texas near the Louisiana coast, it's still a depression moving north, and Fox Weather's Britta Merwin reports from Port Arthur it's still causing trouble.
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0: emergency across Tyler and Hardin counties. That's just to the northwest of where I am standing. We have 10 to 20 inches of rain. This is a life-threatening situation. To complicate the scenario, 40 to 50% of Tyler and Hardin counties do not have power.
1: 1 hour from now, Lindsay Clancy's jury resumes deliberations at her murder trial the day after telling the judge they're deadlocked, considering her insanity defense in the killing of her three children. In Utah, Charlie Kirk's accused assassin, Tyler Robinson, pleads not guilty after a judge ruled he will go on trial for murder and could face...
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0: There'll be a fundraising jewelry sale at the Kings Point North Clubhouse Banquet Room on September 24th from 10 a.m. till 1 p.m. Browse a wonderful selection of jewelry while supporting a great cause. The popular event is open to everybody, not just Kings Point residents. So if you're in Sun City Center, you can check it out. 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
1: He talked to each juror one by one. I'm Dave Anthony, Fox News. And then at Lindsey Clancy's murder trial, Judge William Sullivan just told the jury,
2: "Thank you so much for following those instructions as we've gone through this. I'm going to ask you to go and resume your deliberations at this time."
3: It's day five for that. The jury's already told the judge they're deadlocked, considering murder or manslaughter or Clancy's insanity defense in the killing of her three children 3 years ago. Tiger Woods was in court this morning in Florida, changing his plea in a DUI case dating back to a March car crash.
4: The state amended the DUI charge to willful, wanton, reckless driving. Now, Woods pled guilty, which comes with a $1,000 bond and a five-year driver's license suspension. Woods also pled guilty to the second count, refusing to submit a urine test, which comes with a $500 fine. Now, at the time of the crash, Woods failed multiple field sobriety tests and had two hydrocodone pills in his pocket. Woods also pled guilty to the careless driving citation.
3: Fox's Dana Marie McNichol outside the court in Stewart, Florida.
1: Will President Trump attack Iran again?
3: He warned of that if Iran targeted U.S. forces again following yesterday's round of American strikes. Well, Iran did, though most of the drones and missiles fired into Bahrain, Jordan, Kuwait, and the UAE were shot down. Treasury Secretary Scott Bessent tells Fox they'll also ramp up economic sanctions.
5: "We all want this conflict to end, and the fastest way for the conflict to end is for no one to provide any support to this regime. We are going to sever every tie that they have from the outside world."
3: Tropical Storm Edward has weakened to a depression, moving deeper into Texas the day after coming ashore near the Louisiana line.
6: But the threat is not over. Today is day two of Edward, and inland flooding is taking the headlines. We've had well over a foot of rain, and flash flood emergencies were triggered before the sun even came up. Fox.
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As a community, we residents in Sun City Center must step up and address the club link development threat in our community. They signaled their intention in their presentation to the community way back in March 2022. Now they have notices of intent for proposed developments under the Live Local Act for affordable housing on Colusa Greens, the North Lakes Course, and Sandpiper. 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
2: Easy, relaxing favorites for Sun City Center, where the current temperature is 90 degrees.

0: live. You're listening to All Hit Radio, and it's 53 degrees at 13 minutes past the hour. And right now on our All Request line, I've got Mike Ledgerwood on the phone. Hey, babe, what would you like to hear? Hey, babe, I'm sorry. I can't hear you too well. You're going to have to speak a little closer into the phone. Okay, babe, what would you like to hear again?
1: We are observing your Earth.
0: Hey, Mike, I'm sorry, babe, but that's not on our playlist. And by the way, you sound great over the phone. Anyway, if you give us your request, we'll be glad to play it for you, babe. So let's hear it.
1: We are observing your Earth.
0: Listen, Mike, I'm sorry, babe, but we can't...
1: And we'd like to make...
0: I'm sorry, Mike, we... There's
1: a contact with you. Baby.

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1: It's day five of deliberations. I'm Lisa Brady, Fox News. The jury back behind closed doors in Massachusetts, where Lindsay Clancy is charged with murder in the deaths of her three young children and is using an insanity defense. Defense attorney Kevin Reddington telling reporters,
2: "We'll see what they do today. They've been obviously incredibly hardworking, and we'll see how it works out today."
1: The jury continuing its work after telling the judge they were deadlocked yesterday. In the same courtroom today, a woman was arraigned on charges related to the jury.
3: 56-year-old Dawn Light is the woman who was arrested here yesterday afternoon for allegedly trying to take pictures of jurors as they were leaving the courtroom. She is charged with one count of aggravated intimidation of a witness or jurors.
1: Fox's Nate Foy at the courthouse in Plymouth. Light could face up to 20 years in prison if convicted. She was released after the arraignment, agreeing not to release any photos or videos of jurors and the judge ordering her to stay away. If you drive, you go back to jail. That message from a judge in Florida to golfer Tiger Woods in court earlier today to accept a plea deal for a car crash in March, originally charged with driving under the influence and refusal to submit to a blood alcohol test, pleading no contest today to reckless driving and a testing count. His license now suspended for 5 years.
4: This marks his second DUI arrest. Back in 2017, Woods fell asleep behind the wheel of his running car at 3 a.m. A toxicology report found pain medications in his system. At that time, he pled guilty to reckless driving, but his license was not suspended. So now, for the first time, he won't be getting behind the wheel.
1: Fox's Dana Marie McNichol. The prosecutor denies any special treatment, telling reporters in this year's case it would be difficult to prove DUI because Woods had built up a tolerance to pain medication. The remnants of Tropical Storm Edward still posing a flood threat for parts of Texas a day after landfall in Louisiana.
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1: It's day five of deliberations. I'm Lisa Brady, Fox News. The jury back behind closed doors in Massachusetts, where Lindsay Clancy is charged with murder in the deaths of her three young children and is using an insanity defense. Defense attorney Kevin Reddington telling reporters,
2: "We'll see what they do today. They've been obviously incredibly hardworking, and we'll see how it works out today."
1: The jury continuing its work after telling the judge they were deadlocked yesterday. In the same courtroom today, a woman was arraigned on charges related to the jury.
3: 56-year-old Dawn White is the woman who was arrested here yesterday afternoon for allegedly trying to take pictures of jurors as they were leaving the courtroom. She is charged with one count of aggravated intimidation of a witness or jurors.
1: Fox's Nate Foy at the courthouse in Plymouth. Light could face up to 20 years in prison if convicted. She was released after the arraignment, agreeing not to release any photos or videos of jurors and the judge ordering her to stay away. If you drive, you go back to jail. That message from a judge in Florida to golfer Tiger Woods in court earlier today to accept a plea deal for a car crash in March, originally charged with driving under the influence and refusal to submit to a blood alcohol test, pleading no contest today to reckless driving and a testing count. His license now suspended for 5 years.
4: This marks his second DUI arrest. Back in 2017, Woods fell asleep behind the wheel of his running car at 3 a.m. A toxicology report found pain medications in his system. At that time, he pled guilty to reckless driving, but his license was not suspended. So now, for the first time, he won't be getting behind the wheel.
1: Fox's Dana Marie McNichol. The prosecutor denies any special treatment, telling reporters in this year's case it would be difficult to prove DUI because Woods had built up a tolerance to pain medication. The remnants of Tropical Storm Edward still posing a flood threat for parts of Texas a day after landfall in Louisiana.
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2: Easy, relaxing favorites for Sun City Center, where the current temperature is 90 degrees.

It's an evening of classic pop hits with the Lords of Pop on Friday, August 28th at 7 p.m. at the United Methodist Church of Sun City Center, 1971 Haverford Avenue. The concert features internationally acclaimed saxophonist Joe Menendez and pianist and vocalist Jonathan Elkhart. They will bring audiences a tribute to the music of Barry Manilow, Billy Joel, and Elton John. It's including Manilow favorites Mandy, Copacabana, Can't Smile Without You, Billy Joel classics like Piano Man, Uptown Girl, and New York State of Mind, and Elton John hits like Rocket Man, Your Song, Tiny Dancer, and Crocodile Rock. The performance combines saxophone solos with piano, also vocals, and audience sing-alongs. It's a high-energy show celebrating three of pop's iconic performers. That's Friday, August 28th at 7 p.m. Tickets $25 at the door and $20 in advance. Tickets available at the Pages of Life bookstore Sundays 9:30 to 12:30, Monday through Thursday from 10 to 2, also at the church office Monday through Thursday from 8:30 a.m. till 4 p.m. Or you can go to the website, lovethelight.org/events. 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
1: Deals in Venezuela. I'm Lisa Brady, Fox News. Multiple oil companies, including Chevron, just signing deals to make big investments in Venezuela.
2: Chevron says it has been assigned more land in the Orinoco Belt. Its joint venture plans to invest more than $7 billion in the next 5 years and more than double production to 600,000 barrels a day.
1: Fox Business's Connor Hansen at the White House. A U.S. official says other deals with U.S. companies are in the works.
2: President Trump already announced that the U.S. is gaining access to 65 billion barrels worth of oil reserves working through a Venezuelan oil producer. The White House says that would be used to refill the Strategic Petroleum Reserve.
1: U.S. Energy Secretary Chris Wright is in Caracas for today's signing ceremony alongside Interim President Delcy Rodriguez, the former vice president who took over when U.S. forces captured leader Nicolas Maduro to face criminal charges in the U.S. Iran fires missiles and drones at U.S. allies, including Jordan and Kuwait, after U.S. airstrikes near the Strait of Hormuz.
3: The renewed attacks marks the first escalation of fighting since July. President Trump has focused on ramping up economic pressure on Iran, arguing the country's economy is on the brink of collapse.
1: Fox's Jared Halpern at the White House. U.S. officials report no casualties from the Iranian strikes, but Iran reports civilian deaths at a wedding party. CENTCOM says the U.S. does not target civilians, but is investigating. President Trump holding an Oval Office meeting with travel executives.
4: Men and women who help make our country the greatest travel destination anywhere in the world.
1: Moments ago, highlighting what he calls a record-setting summer of travel, including soccer's World Cup, co-hosted by the U.S. In Massachusetts, day five of jury deliberations at the Lindsey Clancy murder trial. Earlier today, a woman accused of trying to film anonymous jurors outside the courthouse was arraigned on criminal charges and released with a warning to stay away. America.
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The event will feature music by DJ Toddy Rocks. They will have Motown, classic rock, country, disco, beach music, oldies, line dances, and much more. 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Throughout the evening, you'll have lots of fun. 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
1: Deals in Venezuela. I'm Lisa Brady, Fox News. Multiple oil companies, including Chevron, just signing deals to make big investments in Venezuela.
2: Chevron says it has been assigned more land in the Orinoco Belt. Its joint venture plans to invest more than $7 billion in the next 5 years and more than double production to 600,000 barrels a day.
1: Fox Business's Connor Hansen at the White House. A U.S. official says other deals with U.S. companies are in the works.
2: President Trump already announced that the U.S. is gaining access to 65 billion barrels worth of oil reserves working through a Venezuelan oil producer. The White House says that would be used to refill the Strategic Petroleum Reserve.
1: U.S. Energy Secretary Chris Wright is in Caracas for today's signing ceremony alongside interim President Delcy Rodriguez, the former vice president who took over when U.S. forces captured leader Nicolas Maduro to face criminal charges in the U.S. Iran fires missiles and drones at U.S. allies, including Jordan and Kuwait, after U.S. airstrikes near the Strait of Hormuz.
3: The renewed attacks marks the first escalation of fighting since July. President Trump has focused on ramping up economic pressure on Iran, arguing the country's economy is on the brink of collapse.
1: Fox's Jared Halpern at the White House. U.S. officials report no casualties from the Iranian strikes, but Iran reports civilian deaths at a wedding party. CENTCOM says the U.S. does not target civilians, but is investigating. President Trump holding an Oval Office meeting with travel executives.
4: Men and women will help make our country the greatest travel destination anywhere in the world.
1: Moments ago, highlighting what he calls a record-setting summer of travel, including soccer's World Cup, co-hosted by the U.S. In Massachusetts, day five of jury deliberations at the Lindsey Clancy murder trial. Earlier today, a woman accused of trying to film anonymous jurors outside the courthouse was arraigned on criminal charges and released with a warning to stay away. America.
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8: Uh-oh. 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Huh? Anybody? Julie, hey, guess what day it is? Oh, come on. I know you can hear me. Mike. What day is it, Mike? Leslie, guess what today is?
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2: 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Good afternoon. It's a Wednesday afternoon. We've got a lot of great music, and we have one artist to play. Well, we're going to get to him in just a little bit. I'll tell you about that. No longer with us, but we certainly have his music, and we'll get to that shortly here on Sun Radio 96.3 FM. More trucking songs here. Big Wheels in the Moonlight. Little England Dan Seals here. Okay.

0: 23 after 4 on Sun Radio 96.3 FM. Razzy Bailey on RCA Records and Midnight Holler. 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And I know that the Needle Crafters Club is going to be involved, and several other clubs will be involved as well. September the 5th from 10 a.m. till 2 p.m., Community Hall, 1910 South Pebble Beach Boulevard, and that's the place and the time, so hope you'll check it out. 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Okay, so there's that. And Mahjong lessons will be held starting on Tuesday, September 15th through October 20th from 10 until noontime in the Sandpiper Room in the North Campus in the Atrium Building. You know where that is, right? And that's starting on the 15th, North Pebble Beach Boulevard. Classes are open to Sun City Center residents, Kings Point, Freedom Plaza. Folks can participate as well. It's $20, and that includes the fee, the yearly fee for the group and the cost for the lessons. Contact Eileen Spector at 813-416-2926, 813-416-2926. Talk to Eileen Spector if you'd like to get in on that, if it's not too late to do so. All right, Sun Radio, 96.3 FM. Okay, our artist, country artist, born in 1933, back on September 1st in Friars Point, Mississippi, Conway Twitty, named for a road atlas, you know, Conway, Arkansas, Twitty, Texas, you've heard the story. We lost Conway on June 5th, 1993. He had complications from abdominal surgery. He had an abdominal aortic aneurysm. Unfortunately, he was only 59 when we lost him. We got a lot of his music right now, right here on Sun Radio, so let's get started.
1: Hello,
0: shall we?
1: 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Nice to see you.

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I love my truck. 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Well, we're featuring lots of Conway Twitty songs this week, because Conway Twitty was born on September 1st, 1933, Friars Point, Mississippi. We lost him in 1993 at age 59, but he left us a lot of great music, and we get more from Conway coming up here in just a bit on Sun Radio. Well, the Public Works Department of Hillsborough County wants you to be aware of a road closure on Cherry Hills Drive south of the Ojai Avenue intersection. The road closed this week. And for another, maybe, 27, 28 days, a stormwater culvert replacement. It'll be closed, they say, up to 29 days in total, so they can construct a boxed culvert under the road. And that will affect that intersection, continuing until the project is completed. Drivers will be detoured to Ojai Avenue, Desert Hills Drive, Riviera Drive, and Augusta Drive to get around that road closure. So that reminder from the Hillsborough County of Public Works Department and Sun Radio 96.3 FM. 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If you're a singer, dancer, comedian, magician, and maximum number of people per act is 4. It'll be held Sunday, October 25th from 2 to 5 p.m. at Community Hall, 1910 South Pebble Beach Boulevard. But if you like, you can contact Nancy. The deadline to enter is September 18th, Friday the 18th, or until all the slots are taken, whichever comes first. And speaking of Nancy McCall, she will be on the podcast, Lisa and Vern's podcast about the town, which you can hear this Saturday morning at 9 o'clock, right after the Attorney Patrick Smith show here on Sun Radio. And she'll be talking about the ways that, the Sun City Center, the ways that they are earning money, raising funds. And this is one of the ways, this show that's coming up in October. So if you would like to hear more about Nancy McCall and what she does, be sure to tune in the podcast, the Saturday morning information series, right here on Sun Radio 96.3. It starts with the Attorney Patrick Smith show at 8, and Lisa and Vern's About the Town podcast at 9, and Veterans Corner Radio with Joe Mulberger at 10 o'clock. And at 11 o'clock, the first Saturday of the month, we've been featuring from our Tampa Bay Arts and Entertainment Network. They've been in a series called Inside the Scam. And this month, we will be featuring the scams friendship and romance. So, and that's a tough one too, because people lose lots of money that way. Yeah, getting involved in the romantic or scheme or friendship type scheme. Anyway, the program will be heard at 11 o'clock this Saturday, right after the 11 o'clock news, part of our Saturday morning lineup here on Sun Radio 96.3 FM. Let's get back to it. Back to Conway. More.

couldn't resist. Had to play something or a song or two from his rock and roll days. And that's Conway Twitty and Old Danny Boy. Hey, but it's before 5 o'clock on Sun Radio, 96.3 FM. More Conway coming up. Also coming up at 5 o'clock, Fox News here on Sun Radio. Right.

0: deals in Venezuela. I'm Lisa Brady, Fox News. Multiple oil companies, including Chevron, just signing deals to make big investments in Venezuela.
1: Chevron says it has been assigned more land in the Orinoco Belt. Its joint venture plans to invest more than $7 billion in the next 5 years and more than double production to 600,000 barrels a day.
0: Fox Business's Connor Hansen at the White House. A U.S. official says other deals with U.S. companies are in the works.
1: President Trump already announced that the U.S. is gaining access to 65 billion barrels worth of oil reserves working through a Venezuelan oil producer. The White House says that would be used to refill the Strategic Petroleum Reserve.
0: U.S. Energy Secretary Chris Wright is in Caracas for today's signing ceremony alongside Interim President Delcy Rodriguez, the former vice president who took over when U.S. forces captured leader Nicolas Maduro to face criminal charges in the U.S. Iran fires missiles and drones at U.S. allies, including Jordan and Kuwait, after U.S. airstrikes near the Strait of Hormuz.
2: The renewed attacks marks the first escalation of fighting since July. President Trump has focused on ramping up economic pressure on Iran, arguing the country's economy is on the brink of collapse.
0: Fox's Jared Halpern at the White House. U.S. officials report no casualties from the Iranian strikes, but Iran reports civilian deaths at a wedding party. CENTCOM says the U.S. does not target civilians, but is investigating. President Trump holding an Oval Office meeting with travel executives.
3: Men and women who help make our country the greatest travel destination anywhere in the world.
0: Moments ago, highlighting what he calls a record-setting summer of travel, including soccer's World Cup, co-hosted by the U.S. In Massachusetts, day five of jury deliberations at the Lindsey Clancy murder trial. Earlier today, a woman accused of trying to film anonymous jurors outside the courthouse was arraigned on criminal charges and released with a warning to stay away. America.
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It's Doug Stone.

That's Doug Stone in a different light. Doug was from Marietta, Georgia, and he broke out of the country scene in 1990 with Better Off in a Pine Box, one you just heard. And In a Different Light was another one of his hits. He had 8 number one country singles, by the way, in his career. So I thought we'd play a little Doug Stone this afternoon here on Sun Radio 96.3 FM. More Conway coming up. First of all, a couple of things I wanted to let you know. There's going to be a fundraiser jewelry sale at Kings Point, the North Clubhouse Banquet Room, on September 24th from 10 a.m. to 1 p.m. You can browse for a wonderful selection of jewelry while supporting a great cause. The popular event is open to everybody, not just Kings Point residents, but you know, if you're in Sun City Center, you can check it out. The cost of admission is $5 or a piece of jewelry, and the prices will start at $3. And let's see, that's September 24th from 10 until 1, the Kings Point North Clubhouse for that. And the Friends of the Riverview Library will host its annual book sale Friday, September 11th from 1 to 5 and Saturday, September the 12th from 10 until 4 at the Riverview Library, 99. 951 Palm Riverview Road. The sale will feature a wide selection of books for children, teens, young adults, and adults, CDs, DVDs, Blu-ray discs, games, puzzles, and other items for all ages. And payment will be accepted cash, check, Zelle, or credit card. That's for purchases of $10 or more. Under $10, I believe it's cash. And The proceeds from the sale will benefit library programs and services. Organizers encourage community members to attend, browse the wonderful selection, and learn about becoming a member of the Friends of the Library. And once again, the Riverview Library sale is going on the Friday the 11th and Saturday the 12th. And it's a Maker's Marketplace at Community Hall this Saturday from 10 a.m. until 2 p.m. So you can get a start on your holiday shopping. One-of-a-kind, unique, handmade items will be featured this Saturday for various clubs, including the Needle Crafters Club. And that's this Saturday from 10 a.m. until 2 p.m. So check it out. And nope, it's not too early to start that holiday shopping. Okay. 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All right, more Conway Twitty music. He was born on September 1st, 1933 in Friars Point, Mississippi. And we got to play more Conway this afternoon.

been looking for you all night long, darling. You got to talk to me. I wanna tell you how wrong

Barbara Mandrell. I remember a time when she used to send her homemade peanut brittle to some of the country radio stations, including ours. And it was really good. She really made it. Barbara Mandrell. Going back to the 80s in times like these. Up next, Eddie Rabbit here on Sun Radio 529 on this

Some say love, it is a river, and that it drowns the tender reed. And some say love, it's like a razor, and that it leaves your soul to bleed.

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Haven't heard that one in a while. I thought might enjoy it. We've been playing some Conway Twitty music this afternoon. Conway was born on September 1st, 1933 in Friars Point, Mississippi. I started playing some of his songs here on Sun Radio 96.3 FM. 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They would appreciate that. 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And we thank you in advance for your support, because together we can make Sun City Center look nice and spiffy. And the Swim Dancers Club, they are preparing for their next performance with the Suncoast Waterworks in Palm Harbor. 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And if you would like to join the group, they are welcoming new members. 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Check it out. If you'd like to participate, you can attend a practice. They're held in the lap pool Mondays and Wednesdays from 7 to 8:30. So this evening from 7 to 8:30, Friday mornings from 7:30 a.m. until 9 a.m. at the lap pool. So wear your bathing suit, bring a towel, and check it out. They welcome swimmers of all experience levels who are interested in learning synchronized swimming in a modern, supportive environment. And you can contact Maria Hodge, 856-981-9992, 856-981-9992, for further information on that. Well, last Wednesday, as you know, we did a tribute to Dolly Parton, because it's been a week since we lost her. I thought I would play one Dolly Parton song this afternoon here on Sun Radio 96.3.

Conway. That's Conway Twitty here on Sun Radio 96.3 FM, born on September 1st, 1933. We've been playing some of his music here on the show this afternoon. 8 minutes before 6, the GFWC Women's Club, Sun City Center Women's Club, a 501c3 organization, will hold an afternoon of fun and live music by worldwide entertainer Aaron Abu Friday, October 30th from 4 to 5:30, Community Hall, 1910 South Pebble Beach Boulevard. Our doors will open at 3 p.m. with a silent auction, sponsor tables, dessert table, and other things. You can also bring your own beverages and snacks. All proceeds will benefit numerous local charities, including Tunnel to Towers in Bradenton, the Why Mama Food Pantry, the Hope Fund, Meals on Wheels of Sun City Center, and the Campaign Against Human Trafficking South Shore. Aaron Abu is known for his saxophone performances blending soul and inspiration, and he was recognized as one of 2025's best and entertainer award winner, and he's collaborated with artists like the Miami Sound Machine, for example. $25 tickets can be purchased by cash or check, payable to the GFWSCC Women's Club, and you can mail them to P.O. Box 5434 Sun City Center. That's P.O. 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All right, more Conway Twitty. Remember Don't Cry, Joni, 1976.

have Conway Twitty, and hey, that's going to do it for the Wednesday show. Hope you've enjoyed it today. We'll do it again next Wednesday afternoon at 4 o'clock as we keep it country for a couple hours right here on Sun Radio 96.3 FM. Stay cool. Have a great night. News is coming up next. Going to leave you with a little bit of Charlie McCoy here on Sun Radio 96.3 FM. 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
1: Maybe the jury's last chance. On Lisa Brady, Fox News. After telling the judge for the second time they're deadlocked at the Lindsay Clancy murder trial in Massachusetts, Plymouth Superior Court Judge William Sullivan delivering what's referred to as the

0: between first or second degree murder, manslaughter, or finding Clancy not criminally responsible for killing her three children.
1: Fox's Gernot Scott, day five of deliberations. President Trump isn't ruling out more strikes on Iran, but also says the renewed attacks won't last for too long.
2: We've controlled and we are controlling the Hormuz Strait.
1: Iran still claims it controls the strait and responded to yesterday's airstrikes by launching missiles and drones at U.S. allies. U.S. energy firms are pledging to invest billions of dollars in Venezuela. Venezuela's oil fields as part of a deal with the Trump administration.
3: Several American oil companies were on hand for a signing ceremony in Caracas between interim Venezuelan President Delcy Rodriguez and U.S. Energy Secretary Chris Wright, establishing new partnerships.
4: These are critical in starting this ball rolling of peace, opportunity, and prosperity for everyone in Venezuela.
3: The commitments from U.S. firms follows a historic agreement between Rodriguez and the Trump administration to develop more than a dozen oil fields with reserves of 65 billion barrels.
1: Fox's Jared Halpern at the White House. Critics question the legality of the partnership, and industry analysts say it could take years to develop oil production. Wall Street snaps a losing streak, the Dow up 294 at the bell.
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Hello, this is Pastor Tom Amy of Ruskin Methodist Church. We are an independent Methodist congregation celebrating our 100th year of Christian fellowship here on Tampa Bay's South Shore. 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
1: They'll start again in the morning. I'm Lee Silicera, Fox News. After the fifth day deliberation in the Massachusetts trial of Lindsey Clancy ended without a verdict,
2: Superior Court Judge William Sullivan told the deliberating members on the jury he knew it was a long day, but let them know he's still confident they can decide this matter.
3: What I'm going to do is, first off, thank you for your time, your commitment to this case.
2: The jury, for the second time, told the judge they could not come to a unanimous verdict, prompting the so-called dynamite instruction to push consensus. Defense attorney Kevin Reddington said why he thinks that could work.
4: It tells you, common sense, that, you know, if you're in the majority, listen to the minority and vice versa, and I think they listen to that.
2: Day six of deliberations begins Thursday morning.

0: Is not agreed to.
1: Lawmakers failing to advance a constitutional amendment that would cap the Supreme Court at 9 justices. The tally was 221 to 206. All Republicans voted in favor. Nearly all Democrats voted against. The NBA has suspended LA Clippers owner Steve Ballmer for 1 year. The team will forfeit 5 first-round draft picks from 2029 to 2033. And president of basketball operations Lawrence Frank has been banned for 6 months for violating the league's salary cap rules. 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

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Songs you know. Songs that make you smile. 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It's a variety you'll love. 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

Did you know that Club Link, owner of 7 golf courses in Sun City Center, 5 of which are closed, has plans for residential housing and adult senior living facilities in our community? 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I'm Ellie Anderson, and I am the leader of Save Sun City Center and their president. 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
2: Start again in the morning. I'm Lee Silicera, Fox News. After the fifth day deliberation in the Massachusetts trial of Lindsey Clancy ended without a verdict,
3: Superior Court Judge William Sullivan told the deliberating members on the jury he knew it was a long day, but let them know he's still confident they can decide this matter.
4: What I'm going to do is, first off, thank you for your time, your commitment to this case.
3: The jury, for the second time, told the judge they could not come to a unanimous verdict, prompting the so-called dynamite instruction to push consensus. Defense attorney Kevin Reddington said why he thinks that could work.
5: It tells you common sense that, you know, if you're in the majority, listen to the minority and vice versa, and I think they listen to that.
3: Day six of deliberations begins Thursday morning.
2: Fox's Colonel Scott, as Iran continues to pound its neighbors, President Trump says U.S. strikes on Iran won't continue for long.
6: The regime is getting weaker and weaker by the day, and at some point they're not going to be able to shoot so easily because I think the people aren't going to take it.
2: And the president predicts gas prices will fall as soon as the conflict is over, but also said he won't allow the midterms to drive his decision on ending it. In the House,
7: a joint resolution.